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Celebrate America's 250th birthday in Galax. 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

0: 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All the classic hits you know and love.
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1: 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The Great Galax Duck Race is just another fun fundraiser produced by the Galax Fire Department to further our mission of saving lives and property. 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
2: The next state budget has been sent to Governor Spanberger's desk for approval. The state Senate approved the plan in a 23-16 vote, while the House of Delegates followed suit in a 71-22 vote. The package includes a new electricity consumption tax on data centers that could generate $600 million in annual revenue for the state. Spanberger has told lawmakers that they may have to return to Richmond next week to vote on any amendments that she decides to make. Several new Virginia laws will take effect July 1st.
3: Changes include restrictions on the sale of certain firearms and high-capacity magazines, automatic sealing of criminal records for eligible misdemeanors and low-level felonies, and requirements for employers to disclose salary changes in job postings. 10 on Your Side reports that judges will have the authority to mandate speed governing technology for certain speeding offenders. And more food vendors will be prohibited from using foam takeout containers as part of the environmental initiatives. While these laws will officially be in effect on July 1st, enforcement may be implemented gradually over time. I'm Katie Gray.
2: Natural Bridge Caverns remains closed as the state works to assess and improve the site. The Department of Conservation says a temporary closure will allow officials to identify the cavern's needs and plan safety and accessibility improvements. Officials will also work to implement a long-term management plan for the caverns. The state says the caverns will operate as part of Natural Bridge State Park when the site reopens. The Senate is approving a massive housing affordability bill with the goal of lowering prices. The bill was approved 85-5 Monday in a rare, overwhelmingly bipartisan vote. The bill would cut away some of the red tape and make it easier to build homes, while also put limits on institutional investors buying up houses. It goes to the House for a vote. I'm Rebecca Hughes.
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2: Arrest made in an underage prostitution case in Harrisonburg were at the home of a city councilwoman.
3: Police say they arrived at the home of the council member Monica Robinson in order to arrest three of her family members. Officers say two of her grandsons face charges as well as her son, Casey LeGuin Robinson. The Augusta Free Press reports the arrest followed a tip about a juvenile female involved in prostitution, leading to an investigation uncovering internet crimes involving multiple juveniles. Monica Robinson is executive director of the Shenandoah Valley Black Heritage Project and is running for re-election in the upcoming November elections. I'm Scott Kimbler.
2: Governor Abigail Spanberger signed two new laws in Virginia expanding access to reproductive health care and contraception.
4: The right

0: The Contraception Act guarantees Virginians the right to access and use birth control, while the Contraception Equity Act requires health insurance plans to cover contraception. Spansberger says that it's important to protect reproductive freedoms along with reducing the cost. WTOP reports that the new law aims to ensure that women have the freedom to make their own health care decisions regardless of political circumstances. The legislation was signed at a ceremony attended by lawmakers and advocates. I'm Katie Gray.
1: The State Department of Health is urging Virginians to take steps to avoid illness by reducing the mosquito population. The agency says people should use insect repellents that contain DEET or other recommended ingredients to avoid mosquito bites. Windows and doors should be covered with screens, and any areas of standing water should be drained or treated with chemicals. The tips are part of Mosquito Control Awareness Week, which continues through Saturday. I'm Rebecca Hughes.
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2: The next state budget has been sent to Governor Spanberger's desk for approval. The state Senate approved the plan in a 23-16 vote, while the House of Delegates followed suit in a 71-22 vote. The package includes a new electricity consumption tax on data centers that could generate $600 million in annual revenue for the state. Spanberger has told lawmakers that they may have to return to Richmond next week to vote on any amendments that she decides to make. Several new Virginia laws will take effect July 1st.
3: Changes include restrictions on the sale of certain firearms and high-capacity magazines, automatic sealing of criminal records for eligible misdemeanors and low-level felonies, and requirements for employers to disclose salary changes in job postings. 10 on Your Side reports that judges will have the authority to mandate speed governing technology for certain speeding offenders. And more food vendors will be prohibited from using foam takeout containers as part of the environmental initiatives. While these laws will officially be in effect on July 1st, enforcement may be implemented gradually over time. I'm Katie Gray.
2: Natural Bridge Caverns remains closed as the state works to assess and improve the site. The Department of Conservation says a temporary closure will allow officials to identify the cavern's needs and plan safety and accessibility improvements. Officials will also work to implement a long-term management plan for the caverns. The state says the caverns will operate as part of Natural Bridge State Park when the site reopens. The Senate is approving a massive housing affordability bill with the goal of lowering prices. The bill was approved 85-5 Monday in a rare, overwhelmingly bipartisan vote. The bill would cut away some of the red tape and make it easier to build homes, while also put limits on institutional investors buying up houses. It goes to the House for a vote. I'm Rebecca Hughes.
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2: Hello, everyone. Chief Mike here again from the Galax Volunteer Fire Department with another segment of Chatting with the Chief. Believe it or not, summer is finally here, and that can mean only one thing for first responders area-wide. It's fundraising season. While you are planning a vacation, fire departments and rescue squads are planning to raise money in some fashion to keep us funded to better serve you. So as you are planning your summer, why not have fun at some of the area's upcoming events and support your local first responders at the same time? That's a win-win. Galax Fire has several upcoming fundraising events. The 14th annual Great Galax Duck Race takes place on July 4th at 10 a.m. See any Galax firefighter to get your tickets. 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
5: Jama Lee Dixon, age 64, of Galax, Virginia, passed away on Friday, June the 12th, survived by her husband, Billy Dixon, daughters and a son-in-law, Kimberly Dixon, Kelly and Jeff Fox, along with three grandchildren. A celebration of life service will be held Tuesday, June the 23rd, beginning at 2 until 4 at the Galax Country Club. In lieu of flowers, the family requests donations be made to the new home Church of Christ in Dobson, North Carolina, or the Tunnels to Towers. The deceased, again, is Jama Lee Dixon, age 16.

0: 64 of Galax, Virginia, passed away Friday, June the 12th. Robert Lynn Hicks, age 62, of Freeze, Virginia, passed away Thursday, June 18th, at his home. In addition to his mother, Barbara Hicks, he's survived by his wife, Sonia Hicks, of Freeze, Virginia, daughters and sons-in-law, Trista and Chris Dudley of Galax, Virginia, Ashley and Richard Willard of Ivanhoe, Virginia, Michelle and Ralphine Eagle of Galax, Virginia, Tammy Laws of Pennsylvania, and Sheena Cook of Maryland, sisters Regina Ramsey, Mary Cole, both of Freeze, Virginia, 16 grandchildren and one great-grandchild, several nieces and nephews. Funeral services will be held Tuesday at 7 o'clock in the New Harvest Christian Worship Center, and the family will receive friends Tuesday from 6 until time for the funeral service at the church. Robert's body will then be cremated. The deceased again is Robert Lynn Hicks, age 62, of Freeze, Virginia, passed away Thursday, June the 18th, at his home. Helen Mildred Bond Lines, age 80, of Freeze, Virginia, passed away Tuesday, June the 16th, at her home, survived by her husband, Roger Lee Lines, of Freeze, Virginia, and a son and daughter-in-law, Dwayne Keith and Beth Lines, of Glade Springs, Virginia. Two grandchildren, two great-grandchildren, several nieces and one nephew, several great-great-nieces and great-great-nephews. Graveside services will be held Wednesday at 1 in the Mount Olivet Cemetery of Freeze, Virginia. There'll be no visitation at the funeral home. The deceased again, Helen Mildred Bond Lines, age 80, of Freeze, Virginia, passed away Tuesday, June 16th, at her home. Ronald Lee Sawyers, age 75, of Withfield, Virginia, passed away Sunday, June 21st, in the Holston Health and Rehab Center. He's survived by his children and spouses, Teresa Lynn and William Wayheeler, and Ronnie Dwayne Sawyers, Jennifer Dawn, and Daniel Lee East, former wife Kathy Lynn Sawyers, and sisters Mary Sue Frost, Nancy Catherine Sutherland, and Eva Gail Akers. Seven grandchildren, three great-grandchildren, several nieces and nephews. Funeral services will be held Wednesday at noon at the Bonwin Chapel, and burial will follow in the Bishop's Chapel Church Cemetery. The family will receive friends Wednesday from 11 a.m. till time for the funeral service at Bonwin Funeral Home. The deceased again, Ronald Lee Sawyers, age 75, of Withfield, Virginia, passed away Sunday, June 21st, in the Holston Health and Rehab Center.
1: 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Rain Sturtevant Funeral Home in Independence bring you the obituary column, a program of funeral announcements of the day.
0: Wanda Jennings Bear, age 70, of the Bristol community of Ashe County, peacefully passed away at her home surrounded by her loving family Sunday afternoon, June 21st, survived by her daughters Stacy and Kevin Black of Warrensville, North Carolina, four sons Bobby D. Bear of Taylorsville, North Carolina, Jackie D. Bear and Cindy of Wilkesboro, North Carolina, also Daniel and Missy Combs of Warrensville, North Carolina, Dennis Combs of Wilkesboro, North Carolina, two sisters Becky Boyer of Independence, Virginia, Fran Funk of Galax, Virginia, 10 grandchildren, special caregiver is Trish Day, and special friend Little Joe Hoosier. Funeral services will be conducted Thursday, June the 25th, at the Rain Sturtevant Funeral Home. The family will receive friends 1 hour prior to the funeral at the funeral home. Burial will follow in the Pleasant Grove Cemetery, Independence, Virginia. Rain Sturtevant Funeral Home in Independence, serving the Bear family. The deceased again is Wanda Jennings Bear, age 70, of the Bristol community of Ashe County, peacefully passed away at her home, surrounded by her loving family, Sunday afternoon.

0: June the 21st.
1: Mr. Lawrence Ray Lewis, age 74, of Crumpler, North Carolina, passed away Friday, June 19th at Bristol Regional Medical Center in Bristol, Tennessee. Survived by two sons, Shane and Amanda Lewis of Piney Creek, North Carolina, and Jerry Ray and Charlene Lewis of White Top, Virginia. Two daughters, Elizabeth and husband Jamie of Damascus, Virginia, Jennifer Loggins of Martha Wilson, Virginia, one sister, Linda Miller of Crumpler, North Carolina, 10 grandchildren and one great-grandson. Funeral services will be to celebrate the life of Mr. Lewis, held at 1 o'clock on Wednesday, June 24th at the White Top Baptist Church, White Top, Virginia. The family received friends 1 hour prior to the service at the church. Burial will follow in the Byers Cemetery. In lieu of flowers, memorial contributions may be made to the White Top Baptist Church, P.O. Box 24, White Top, Virginia, 24292, or Middle Fork Church, in memory of Lawrence Ray Lewis. The Rain Sturdivant Funeral Home in Independence, Virginia, honored to serve the Lewis family. The deceased, again, Mr. Lawrence Ray Lewis, age 74, of Crumpler, North Carolina, passed away Friday.

0: four sisters, Marilyn O'Sullivan and Virgie Pimbleton of Virginia, Sherry Taylor of Farmville, Virginia, and Roberta Lynn King of Virginia. Funeral services conducted Friday, June 26, beginning at 2 o'clock. It'll be at the Howe Orchard Baptist Church. The family received friends 1 hour prior to the service at the church. Burial will follow in the Howe Orchard Cemetery. Rain Sturtevant Funeral Home is serving the Loveless family. The deceased, again, Basil Edgar Loveless II, age 64, passed away Monday, June 15.
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2: A Virginia State Trooper is recovering after a crash on Interstate 495 in Fairfax County. The trooper was reportedly responding to a call near Route 236 late yesterday afternoon when his vehicle hit standing water. The trooper lost control and crashed into another vehicle while his cruiser caught fire after the crash. The driver of the other vehicle was not hurt, while the trooper had minor injuries. The cause of the crash is under investigation. The world's largest conference and networking event for travel content creators is in Richmond this week.
3: Richmond is playing host to TBAX North America, a major conference for travel bloggers, influence, and tourism professionals. CEO Rick Calvert says the multi-day event bringing hundreds of creators to the region to network, learn, and experience everything the city has to offer.
4: We need a place that has good stories to tell. Richmond has that. They've got all that history stuff. You know, you had us at Hello with that. But then what we didn't expect was the vibrant culture of Richmond today.
3: Local officials say it's a chance to showcase Richmond's food, culture, and history to a global audience, potentially boosting tourism for years to come. I'm Scott Kimbler.
2: Virginia Tech has hired Brian White to lead its athletic program. White has spent the last 8 years at Florida Atlantic, helping raise millions of dollars for a program that won 11 conference titles and made 26 postseason.

0: And appearances. FAU also made an unlikely run to the men's basketball Final Four in 2023. He will take over for retiring athletic director Whit Babcock tomorrow. Emerging advanced artificial intelligence has the ability to take hacking to the next level, and defending against it requires action now. That's according to a new assessment from the Five Eyes, the collective intelligence agencies of the U.S., the U.K., Canada, Australia, and New Zealand. The assessment out Monday warns that new AI models will exceed industry expectations, fundamentally transforming cybersecurity. Being prepared cannot take years, the report said, but months at most. I'm Rebecca Hughes.
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0: everyone. Chief Mike here again from the Galax Fire Department. Welcome to our favorite hunting season of the year. That's right, it's duck season. The Great Galax Duck Race is scheduled for Saturday, July 4th at 10 a.m. in beautiful downtown Galax. A truckload of rubber duckies, each with their very own number, will be dumped into Chestnut Creek. The ticket holder matching the number on the first duck to cross the finish line wins $1,000. The Great Galax Duck Race is just another fun fundraiser produced by the Galax Fire Department to further our mission of saving lives and property. 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
2: The Stafford County Sheriff's Office says two teens are in custody after the discovery of a murder plot. Last week, a vehicle was searched at the Wawa on Garrisonville Road after the vehicle went off the road, struck a speed limit sign, and then fled from the scene. A search of the vehicle uncovered open alcohol containers, knives, medical items, and a notebook outlining a murder plot. Investigators allege that 19-year-old Lewis Connolly and a juvenile had created two detailed plans to kill members of the juvenile's family. Both suspects were arrested on multiple charges in the investigation. Remains ongoing. High mortgage rates may continue to challenge some buyers, but not enough to slow down Virginia's housing market.
3: A new report from the Virginia Association of Realtors shows Virginia's housing market is holding strong.
4: Due to a lot of continued supply growth, there is a lot more breathing room and more sales activity happening.
3: Deputy Chief Economist Sejal Naik says active listings jumped around 10%, while home sales and pending sales also increased.
4: A lot of the home sales activity has really been supported by a lot more inventory entering the market, both active inventory and new listings, as well as continued buyer interest.
3: She tells 10 on Your Side the median sales price was up 2.7% from last year to around $452,000.

0: experts expect the momentum to continue through the summer months. I'm Thomas Cage.
1: A spending plan has been finalized by Virginia lawmakers, Richard Stelling reports.
2: The next state budget has been sent to Governor Spanberger's desk for approval. The state Senate approved the plan in a 23-16 vote, while the House of Delegates followed suit in a 71-22 vote yesterday. The package includes a new electricity consumption tax on data centers that could generate $600 million in annual revenue for the state. Spanberger has told lawmakers that they may have to return to Richmond next week to vote on any amendments she decides to make.
1: I'm Rebecca Hughes.
3: VNN News on the Virginia News Network.
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Good afternoon. You're tuned in to Beachin' with Betty here on WCGX The Cat. Music there, Harold Melvin and the Blue Notes, Teddy Pendergrass with their Bad Luck. And before that, we heard from General Johnson and the chairman of the board. Everything's Tuesday, our theme song for Tuesday, to let you know it's Tuesday. Yeah. Tuesday, June 23rd. Man, it is flying by for sure. And the weather forecast calling for cloudy skies this afternoon and a chance of some rain possible with a high of 71. Tonight, clear skies, a low of 54. Right now, 69 degrees here at the Cat Studios under some cloudy skies. Your Wednesday forecast, partly cloudy with a high around 78 degrees for tomorrow. But again, right now, 69 and some clouds, and you are beaching with Betty. We do this every day, Monday through Thursday, 12 noon to 1, playing your favorites in Carolina beach music, soul, R&B, and just some feel-good music to get you through your lunchtime hour. As we continue on with more music, we've got a little Boz Scaggs for you. This is Sick and Tired on Beaching with Betty. Good afternoon.

You know, I've been trying to get it through this thick skull of mine that sometimes your nightmare turns into your dreams. You know what I'm saying?

Good afternoon. You're Beach In with Betty here on WCGX, the cat. Little John Thompson, no matter. Yeah, that's right. Be thankful for what you got, right? Be thankful we are here and so blessed. No matter what's going on, even if you got problems going on, you still can find things to be very thankful for. So let's do that today. Thankful. Just be thankful. Yeah. All right. We also heard from Lamont Dozier doing Cool Me Out. LTD, Every Time I Turn Around, I'm Back in Love Again. And Boz Skaggs threw that set of music off for us with Sick and Tired. At about 12:30, we've got some cloudy skies, 69 degrees. Current temperature reading here at the Cat Studios in Galax may make it up to 71 this afternoon, so not so hot this afternoon. And this summer, we are in summer. Yeah, the 23rd day of June. Hey, if you're going to Myrtle Beach, maybe for the 4th of July, maybe next week, or even this week, you're maybe headed down there. Looks like right now they've got 86 degrees and mostly cloudy skies, but it feels like 95 in North Myrtle Beach right now. And looking ahead, looks like highs are going to be in the 80s, upper 80s to 90 degrees throughout this week and next week as well through the 4th of July. And, of course, there's always chances of thunderstorms and some rain possible as well. But, man, if you're going to the beach, hey, safe travels, and that's all right. You enjoy those beach temperatures and that beach weather. And we got a little tune right now and take you down to NMBSC with the Mighty Mighty Tones. Yeah, that's one of their latest songs that they come out with. Love the Tones. Get to go see them. Do so. They put on such a great, great show. They're going to be one of the bands that's going to be at that Summer Fest in Eden, North Carolina. That's happening August 12th through the 15th. A big, huge beach music festival in Eden at the Wright Memorial Event Center, August the 12th through the 15th. They do have some spaces. Maybe they have some left. They do sell some camping spaces. You might could camp out there and just spend the whole weekend there in Eden and enjoying great music from the Legacy Motown Review, Blackwater. The Entertainers are going to be there. Gary Louder, Smoking Hot, The Tams, The Embers. Let's see, the Chairman of the Board, the Swingin' Medallions, and the Tones are going to be there, or just to name a few. There's like 15 bands, so I'm not naming them all. But August 12th through the 15th, Eventbrite.com. Get your tickets and go see all those great bands and enjoy that great music there at that Summer Fest Beach Music Festival, Wright Memorial Event Center, Eden, North Carolina. But right now, the Tones for you with that song, NMBSC.

It's music from the Love Committee. Cheaters never win. Hey, that is the truth. Y'all can believe that and count on that. Cheaters never win. We also heard from Lord Price with Stagger Lee. We heard from the Mighty Tones as well with their latest song, NMBSC. It's where I want to be. Yeah, I'm always dreaming of NMBSC for sure. The Tones, hey, they're going to be also at the celebration in Faith, North Carolina. Faith, North Carolina, not too far from here, has a great big celebration for the 4th of July each and every year. They have live entertainment each night that's totally free to the public, and they have carnival rides and great food and all kinds of good stuff there in Faith, North Carolina. It goes June 28th through July 4th for their whole full week of the 4th of July celebration. And they're going to have

0: The Tones are going to be there Friday night, July 3rd. But they got the Rowan Big Band, I guess, on the 28th. The Embers are there the 29th. The Legacy Band, Too Much Sylvia. Then the Swinging Medallions, the Tones are Friday, and Andy and Onita Band on Saturday. So that, if you've never been there, is a great little place to go, and they have a great festival there with the carnival rides for the kids and the music. It's just a fun time there in Faith, North Carolina. You can check out the schedule on the Facebook page, Faith 4th of July, or just Google it, and you'll find it, and you'll find the schedule and all that good stuff. But there you go. All kinds of, that's what I love about this time of year, all kinds of great things going on. The Chautauqua Festival is happening in Wytheville, Virginia all this week with different kind of genres of music each night, free to the public. And they've got the Band of Oz tomorrow night, yeah, in Wytheville, Virginia at the Chautauqua Festival beginning around 6:30 p.m. The Band of Oz. We'll put on a great show as always, so you don't want to miss that. I'll take a short time out. We'll be back with some music from the Platters after these messages.
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4: Beachin' with Betty on WCGX, The Cat. It's very beachy.

Oh, yeah. That is Dustin Akui with the Band of Oz doing that. Cooling out. Hey, you can see the Band of Oz tomorrow night. Free admission in Wythville, Virginia. It's the Chautauqua Festival. It's going on all this week. And tomorrow night is the beach night. I'm assuming that's why they have the Band of Oz. Tomorrow night, 6:30 p.m., I believe, is the start time for that. But check it out with Arts Council on the Facebook page or on the Google it. And there you go. You'll find out all the information about the Chautauqua Festival going on all this week in Wythville, Virginia. Elizabeth Brown Park, Wythville, Virginia. Hey, the food truck, Taco Trolley, is there. So get you some tacos if you're there. Go by and see them and tell them Beach and Betty says hello. And can't wait to get over and get some tacos myself from the Taco Trolley. Love that truck. Hey, thank you guys for tuning in to Beaching with Betty today. That's about going to do it for me. And I thank you. And I'll be back tomorrow at 12 noon. We'll do it all over again. Whatever you do or whoever you encounter, let's spread love and kindness to each and every person we meet and make this world a better place, one person at a time. I'm going to leave you today with a little Marvin Gaye and Tammy Terrell. Ain't no mountain high enough. Yeah. Thanks for beaching with Betty.

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2: A Virginia State Trooper is recovering after a crash on Interstate 495 in Fairfax County. The trooper was reportedly responding to a call near Route 236 late yesterday afternoon when his vehicle hit standing water. The trooper lost control and crashed into another vehicle while his cruiser caught fire after the crash. The driver of the other vehicle was not hurt, while the trooper had minor injuries. The cause of the crash is under investigation. The world's largest conference and networking event for travel content creators is in Richmond this week.
3: Richmond is playing host to TBEX North America, a major conference for travel bloggers, influence, and tourism professionals. CEO Rick Calvert says the multi-day event bringing hundreds of creators to the region to network, learn, and experience everything the city has to offer.
4: We need a place that has good stories to tell. Richmond has that. They've got all that history stuff. You know, you had us at hello with that. But then what we didn't expect was the vibrant culture of Richmond today.
3: Local officials say it's a chance to showcase Richmond's food, culture, and history to a global audience, potentially boosting tourism for years to come. I'm Scott Kimbler.
2: Virginia Tech has hired Brian White to lead its athletic program. White has spent the last 8 years at Florida Atlantic, helping raise millions of dollars for a program that won 11 conference titles and made 26 postseason appearances. FAU also made an unlikely run to the men's basketball Final Four in 2023. He will take over for retiring athletic director Whit Babcock tomorrow. Emerging advanced artificial intelligence has the ability to take hacking to the next level, and defending against it requires action now. That's according to a new assessment from the Five Eyes, the collective intelligence agencies of the U.S., the U.K., Canada, Australia, and New Zealand. The assessment out Monday warns that new AI models will exceed industry expectations, fundamentally transforming cybersecurity. Being prepared cannot take years, the report said, but months at most. I'm Rebecca Hughes.
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And break the knob off. 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

it's bow time. Life just got a whole lot sweeter because Bojangles is serving up their latest seasonal cobbler. And this one really brings the flavor. We took a made-from-scratch buttermilk biscuit, then covered it with warm blackberry topping and sweet icing. So you can dig into this delicious treat on its own or have it added to any meal. We're serving it all day, but it's only here for a limited time. So stop what you're doing and head on over to Bojangles. It's bow time.

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1: 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Chief Mike here with another segment of Chatting with the Chief. 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
3: Jama Lee Dixon, age 64, of Galax, Virginia, passed away on Friday, June the 12th. Survived by her husband, Billy Dixon, daughters and a son-in-law, Kimberly Dixon, Kelly and Jeff Fox, along with three grandchildren. A celebration of life service will be held Tuesday, June the 23rd, beginning at 2 until 4 at the Galax Country Club. In lieu of flowers, the family requests donations be made to the new home Church of Christ in Dobson, North Carolina, or the Tunnels to Towers. The deceased again is Jama Lee Dixon, age 64, of Galax, Virginia, passed away Friday, June the 12th. Robert Lynn Hicks, age 62, of Freeze, Virginia, passed away Thursday, June 18th, at his home. In addition to his mother, Barbara Hicks, he's survived by his wife, Sonia Hicks, of Freeze, Virginia, daughters and sons-in-law, Trista and Chris Dudley, of Galax, Virginia, Ashley and Richard Willard of Ivanhoe, Virginia, Michelle and Ralphine Eagle of Galax, Virginia, Tammy Laws of Pennsylvania, and Sheena Cook of Maryland, sisters Regina Ramsey, Mary Cole, both of Freeze, Virginia, 16 grandchildren and one great-grandchild, several nieces and nephews. Funeral services will be held Tuesday at 7 o'clock in the New Harvest Christian Worship Center, and the family will receive friends Tuesday from 6 until time for the funeral service at the church. Robert's body will then be cremated. The deceased again is Robert Lynn Hicks, age 62, of Freeze, Virginia, passed away Thursday, June the 18th, at his home. Helen Mildred Bondlines, age 80, of Freeze, Virginia, passed away Tuesday, June the 16th, at her home, survived by her husband, Roger Lee Lines, of Freeze, Virginia, and a son and daughter-in-law, Dwayne Keith and Beth Lines, of Glade Springs, Virginia. Two grandchildren, two great-grandchildren, several nieces and one nephew, several great-great-nieces and great-great-nephews. Graveside services will be held Wednesday at 1 in the Mount Olivet Cemetery of Freeze, Virginia. There'll be no visitation at the funeral home. The deceased again, Helen Mildred Bondlines, age 80, of Freeze, Virginia, passed away Tuesday, June 16th, at her home. Ronald Lee Sawyers, age 75, of Withfield, Virginia, passed away Sunday, June 21st, in the Holston Health and Rehab Center. He's survived by his children and spouses, Teresa Lynn and William Wayheeler, and Ronnie Dwayne Sawyers, Jennifer Dawn, and Daniel Lee East, former wife Kathy Lynn Sawyers, and sisters Mary Sue Frost, Nancy Catherine Sutherland, and Eva Gail Akers. Seven grandchildren, three great-grandchildren, several nieces and nephews. Funeral services will be held Wednesday at noon at the Vaughn Gwynn Chapel, and burial will follow in the Bishop's Chapel, Church Cemetery. The family will receive friends Wednesday from 11 a.m. till time for the funeral service at Bongwin Funeral Home. The deceased, again, Ronald Lee Sawyers, age 75, of Withville, Virginia, passed away Sunday, June 21st, in the Holston Health and Rehab Center.
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0: 626-728-2041. Range Sturtevant Funeral Home in Independence bring you the obituary column, a program of funeral announcements of the day.
1: Wanda Jennings Bear, age 70, of the Bristol community of Ashe County, peacefully passed away at her home surrounded by her loving family Sunday afternoon, June 21st, survived by her daughters Stacy and Kevin Black of Warrensville, North Carolina, four sons Bobby D. Bear of Taylorsville, North Carolina, Jackie D. Bear and Cindy of Wilkesboro, North Carolina, also Daniel and Missy Combs of Warrensville, North Carolina, Dennis Combs of Wilkesboro, North Carolina, two sisters Becky Boyer of Independence, Virginia, Fran Funk of Galax, Virginia, 10 grandchildren. Special caregiver is Trish Day and special friend Little Joe Hoosier. Funeral services will be conducted Thursday, June the 25th at the Range Sturtevant Funeral Home. The family will receive friends 1 hour prior to the funeral at the funeral home. Burial will follow in the Pleasant Grove Cemetery, Independence, Virginia. Range Sturtevant Funeral Home in Independence serving the Bear family. The deceased again is Wanda Jennings Bear, age 70, of the Bristol community of Ashe County, peacefully passed away at her home, surrounded by her loving family, Sunday afternoon on June the 21st. Mr. Lawrence Ray Lewis, age 74, of Crumpler, North Carolina, passed away Friday, June 19th at Bristol Regional Medical Center in Bristol, Tennessee. Survived by two sons, Shane and Amanda Lewis of Piney Creek, North Carolina, and Jerry Ray and Charlene Lewis of White Top, Virginia. Two daughters, Elizabeth and husband Jamie of Damascus, Virginia, Jennifer Loggins of Martha Wilson, Virginia, one sister, Linda Miller of Crumpler, North Carolina, 10 grandchildren and one great-grandson. Funeral services will be to celebrate the life of Mr. Lewis, held at 1 o'clock on Wednesday, June 24th at the White Top Baptist Church, White Top, Virginia. The family received friends 1 hour prior to the service at the church. Burial will follow in the Byers Cemetery. In lieu of flowers, memorial contributions may be made to the White Top Baptist Church, P.O. Box 24, White Top, Virginia, 24292, or Middle Fork Church in memory of Lawrence Ray Lewis. The Range Sturtevant Funeral Home in Independence, Virginia, honored to serve the Lewis family. The deceased again, Mr. Lawrence Ray Lewis, age 74, of Crumpler, North Carolina, passed away Friday, June 19th at the Bristol Regional Medical Center in Bristol, Tennessee. Basil Edgar Lovelace II, age 64, of Pamplin, Virginia, passed away Monday, June 15th at the Health and Rehab Center. He survived by his mother, Mary Lovelace, of Pamplin, Virginia, four sisters, Marilyn O'Sullivan and Virgie Pimbleton of Virginia, Sherry Taylor of Farmville, Virginia, and Roberta Lynn King of Virginia. Funeral services conducted Friday, June 26, beginning at 2 o'clock. It'll be at the Howe Orchard Baptist Church. The family received friends 1 hour prior to the service at the church. Burial will follow in the Howe Orchard Cemetery. Range Sturtevant Funeral Home is serving the Loveless family. The deceased again, Basil Edgar Loveless II, age 64, passed away Monday, June 15th.
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2: The 9-year-old boy who died after being pulled from a Henrico County pool during a camp is being ruled an accidental drowning. Rocio Rivera has the details.
3: The medical examiner says 9-year-old King Overton drowned while attending a swim RVA summer camp last week. Parents whose children attended the camp told WRIC they were concerned and scared to send their kids back to camp after the death. The camp closed for the remainder of the week after Overton's death, but reopened yesterday. The swim camp has offered to refund families who no longer wish to attend camp or transfer their child to a different location. I'm Rosia Rivera.
2: Conservationists are developing a way to manage the National Bridge caverns in the long term. Richard Selling has more.
4: Natural Bridge Caverns remains closed as the state works to assess and improve the site. The Department of Conservation says the temporary closure will allow officials to identify the cavern's needs and plan safety and accessibility improvements. Officials will also work to implement a long-term management plan for the caverns. The state says the caverns will operate as part of Natural Bridges State Park when the site reopens. I'm Richard Stelling.
2: Chesterfield County has picked a new county administrator. Dr. Kevin A. Catlin has been chosen as the next administrator following Joey Casey's retirement announcement. Catlin is a current administrator in Michigan. He was chosen from a pool of finalists during a nationwide recruitment. Catlin released a statement saying that he is honored and humbled by the confidence the Board of Supervisors has placed in him. A formal vote for Catlin's appointment is expected tomorrow. I'm Kitty Gray.
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2: A Franklin County Sheriff's deputy is facing charges related to a 2025 car crash that killed a man. Deputy Zion Wade has been charged with involuntary manslaughter and reckless driving for a crash that killed another man on Grassy Hill Road. Virginia State Police say Wade was not on duty and was coming back home after the gym when the crash happened. VSP says Wade may have fallen asleep before the crash. Wade has hired a lawyer and is due in court for a preliminary hearing in August. The Fairfax County Police Department is releasing information about the second phase of its 2026 Road Shark campaign. Thomas Gage with more.
3: Officers issued nearly 12,000 citations and warnings between June 8th and June 14th. That compares to more than 8,200 citations and warnings handed out during the second phase of the operation last year. The third wave of the Road Shark campaign is set to begin on August 10th. I'm Thomas Cage.
2: A woman is looking for answers after she says Norfolk police shot and killed her dog. Authorities say it happened while they were responding to a call for an accidental shooting on Sunday. Norfolk police say that they encountered a vicious animal while on the scene investigating the shooting. The officer who shot the dog has been placed on administrative duty until an investigation is complete. The woman tells 10 on Your Side she will be pursuing legal action. Americans are expected to spend big this 4th of July. The National Retail Federation predicts that $9.4 billion will be spent on just food alone for 4th of July cookouts. That averages more than $94 per person in food items. I'm Katie Gray.
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2: The 9-year-old boy who died after being pulled from a Henrico County pool during a camp is being ruled an accidental drowning. Rocio Rivera has the details.
3: The medical examiner says 9-year-old King Overton drowned while attending a Swim RVA summer camp last week. Parents whose children attended the camp told WRIC they were concerned and scared to send their kids back to camp after the death. The camp closed for the remainder of the week after Overton's death, but reopened yesterday. The swim camp has offered to refund families who no longer wish to attend camp or transfer their child to a different location. I'm Rocio Rivera.
2: Conservationists are developing a way to manage the National Bridge caverns in the long term. Richard Selling has more.
4: Natural Bridge Caverns remains closed as the state works to assess and improve the site. The Department of Conservation says the temporary closure will allow officials to identify the cavern's needs and plan safety and accessibility improvements. Officials will also work to implement a long-term management plan for the caverns. The state says the caverns will operate as part of Natural Bridges State Park when the site reopens. I'm Richard Stelling.
2: Chesterfield County has picked a new county administrator. Dr. Kevin A. Catlin has been chosen as the next administrator following Joey Casey's retirement announcement. Catlin is a current administrator in Michigan. He was chosen from a pool of finalists during a nationwide recruitment. Catlin released a statement saying that he is honored and humbled by the confidence the Board of Supervisors has placed in him. A formal vote for Catlin's appointment is expected tomorrow. I'm Kitty Gray.
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0: everyone. Chief Mike here again from the Galax Volunteer Fire Department with another segment of Chatting with the Chief. Believe it or not, summer is finally here, and that can mean only one thing for first responders area-wide. It's fundraising season. While you are planning a vacation, fire departments and rescue squads are planning to raise money in some fashion to keep us funded to better serve you. So as you are planning your summer, why not have fun at some of the area's upcoming events and support your local first responders at the same time? That's a win-win. Galax Fire has several upcoming fundraising events. The 14th annual Great Galax Duck Race takes place on July 4th at 10 a.m. See any Galax firefighter to get your tickets. 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We hope you'll include us in your summer fun, and thank you so much for your support. 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

0: WCGX, Galax, Hillsville, and Independence.
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2: A Franklin County Sheriff's deputy is facing charges related to a 2025 car crash that killed a man. Deputy Zion Wade has been charged with involuntary manslaughter and reckless driving for a crash that killed another man on Grassy Hill Road. Virginia State Police say Wade was not on duty and was coming back home after the gym when the crash happened. VSP says Wade may have fallen asleep before the crash. Wade has hired a lawyer and is due in court for a preliminary hearing in August. The Fairfax County Police Department is releasing information about the second phase of its 2026 Road Shark campaign. Thomas Gage with more.
3: Officers issued nearly 12,000 citations and warnings between June 8th and June 14th. That compares to more than 8,200 citations and warnings handed out during the second phase of the operation last year. The third wave of the Road Shark campaign is set to begin on August 10th. I'm Thomas Cage.
2: A woman is looking for answers after she says Norfolk police shot and killed her dog. Authorities say it happened while they were responding to a call for an accidental shooting on Sunday. Norfolk police say that they encountered a vicious animal while on the scene investigating the shooting. The officer who shot the dog has been placed on administrative duty until an investigation is complete. The woman tells 10 on Your Side she will be pursuing legal action. Americans are expected to spend big this 4th of July. The National Retail Federation predicts that $9.4 billion will be spent on just food alone for 4th of July cookouts. That averages more than $94 per person in food items. I'm Katie Gray.
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